And I started praying, oh Lord, please let this last. We seem to float right through the air.

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And I started praying, oh Lord, please let this last. We seem to float right through the air. Heavenly songs

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I got the John the Conqueror. 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I'm gonna make you girls leave me by my hand, and then the world will know.

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0: of meat. You can't have any pudding. How can you have any pudding if you don't eat your meat?
1: You don't eat your meat.
0: Yes. Can't you behind the great shed.
1: Can you have any pudding?
0: Stand still, ladder.

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Let him who hath understanding reckon the number of the beast, for it is a human number. Its number is 666.

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I got a boy child coming. He's gonna be a son of a gun. He's gonna make pretty women jump and shout.

On the seventh day, on the seventh month, the seventh doctor said he was born for good luck, and that you see, I got $700.

0: discipline remains mercifully.
1: Yes, and neither would you, Derek, this star nonsense.
0: Yes.
1: No, it is it.
0: I'm sure of it.

0: definitely was in the right.
1: Yeah, I was definitely in the right. I guess he was cruising for cruising.
2: Why it wasn't coming on feed.